0: Hotel 497.
1: 497.
0: The fire and medic care 1, 2101 Washington Street. It's going to be in the Bradford Unit Nurses Station. I have a 65-year-old female. So change in mental status. She's acting erratically.
1: Roger.
0: 453.
1: Roger, I have it.
0: 507, you want to park that way? I think it's going to be affected, though.
1: Roger, good. Got it.

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0: Medic 2, Fireland.
1: Medic 2.
0: We're on arrival, Mass General.
1: Arrival, 2003.

0: Red Fleet, come in.
1: The party's down. Ladder 2 entered. Entered the house. They were locked out. No damage. Ladder 2 is going to clear. Rescue 1 is going to stay on scene for a minute.
0: Receive. Party's down. House is entered. Ladder 2, you're clear. Rescue 1 to stand by. 2005.

0: Rachel.
1: That was a child I spoke to, his mother as well as the RP. There's a documented medical condition here with an emergency, and he was profusely apologizing. There was no indecent exposure. Nobody was shocked or offended, but chalk it up to he won't do it again. Everybody satisfied? You can show us clear.
0: Roger.

0: 497. Medics are speeding.
1: Roger, they can come in.
0: Roger.
2: Clear to go in.
1: Hey, Dave. Please come in, a fire alarm.
2: Fire alarm.
1: Rescue 1's clear with a code 511. Command terminated. We're returning.
2: Command terminated. Code 511. Returning. 2010.

0: Pardon?
1: To 46 Walnut Street on the commuter rail train for an unconscious party. MB2 State Police are en route.
2: Roger. Phone respond, 246 Walnut Street on the commuter rail train for the unconscious body. It's going to be actually 270 Walnut Street, the commuter rail station. They'll be on the train with the unconscious body. Air Spikes 23, Walnut, Washington, 2013.
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0: that?
1: Control, you can cancel transit if they're on the way. Unless they want to come to, I don't know what their protocol is, but she's up and walking around. She's going to just get checked out.
0: Roger.
2: Yeah, 1-3. 1-7, I'll be clear. The medical event.
0: Roger.
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4: Medic 5.
3: When is it, Walter?
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0: 123 Langley Road. Fencing around a construction site was knocked over, and the RP's concerned somebody might fall in.
1: Okay.

0: 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Walnut Street, come in.
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RP thinks she's possibly intoxicated. 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
0: You can show me clear. Maxwell update.
1: Roger. So 61 Beacon Street. That party is heading eastbound on Beacon. They're out of 30 The Wedges Road in Newton. The party appears to be unconscious in the car again. They're up by Grant now.

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1: Control.
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Engine 2 Medic 3 respond. 79 Colbert Road East for the fall. Air Spock 393, Bonad Road at Colbert Road, 2140.

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0: 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That's going to be 79 Colbert Road East for a fall.
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0: 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Control, you can clear.
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1: Can you start to the parking lot of the Marshalls 260 Needham Street? 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

the party's going to be in a parking spot in the parking lot. 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They're laying on their floor and trying to wake them up, but they haven't lifted their heads.

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1: Roger, 495, be advised, we got a second call from that party. She calls frequently. Her name's Joanna. She sounds confused.
0: Roger. Talk to me, conscious breathing.
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1: Roger, they are pulling up.
0: Roger, I'll talk to them here. 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
1: Roger.
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1: Roger.
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0: That party was evaluated by medics as a precaution. Everything checks out. She signed a refusal. 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
1: Roger.

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1: Phylon, okay.
0: Medic 4 is available with the refusal.
1: Receive, 2248.
2: Control.
1: Control.
2: Accidental. Staff's doing you aware of the situation. 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
1: Roger.

0: 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It's a general alarm.
1: Roger.
0: Control to 497. 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
1: The residence appears tight and secure. 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
0: Roger.

0: 491. Central Ave for a car into the tree.
1: Roger.
0: Control of 492.
1: Roger, I have it.
0: Roger. There's reports of injuries, lacerations, possible impairments.
1: So, last time, 5-3, Roger,
0: Roger.

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1: 23, we have it.
0: Medic 3, you have it. 2350.

0: Roger.
1: Control 1 is with him.
0: Roger.
1: 3 is off the well. I'm going to be blocking Central at Wash.
0: Roger, I have it.
2: Control, 2 is going to be blocking at Central at Cecily.
0: Roger.

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1: 493.
0: Mass is active, non-renewable, 2008 BMW, color gray, to a Tanisha McLean. Her active, her driver's license is canceled. 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She does have a lengthy driver's history.
1: Roger, thank you.

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1: Any units on the crash? Do we have a description on that party?
2: Not yet.
1: Roger.
0: Any injuries? 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Unknown. I assume she's going to be injured. The airbags are off. 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
2: Roger. 494, can you head to 230 Walnut Street, apartment 34?
1: Roger, on the way.

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0: Do you want me to stay available?
1: Affirmative, thank you.
0: Air Force 4 control, I'll be clear.
2: Roger.
1: Control here. Control is on the way.

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1: Bring in the fire alarm.
0: That's
1: left, man. Returning command, code 322. Engine 4 is returning.
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0: R is driving over the construction plates on Route 9. I'll be clear.
1: Roger.

0: control. You can show 492 clear.
1: Roger. 03 is clear as well.
2: Roger.

0: The 499. Florence Street, Hillside Treatment Center, in the back parking lot. A Lyft passenger is drunk and refusing to leave the vehicle. It's going to be in a 2014 red Honda CRV, Mass Reg 6, Mike Kilo, 26. 20-year-old white male, gray sweatsuit. We're getting more information now.
1: Roger.
0: Control the 496.
1: Roger, I have it.

0: 求命。
1: Roger。Roger, we just spoke to the Lyft driver. He's still in the car.

Central Medic 1, Medic 1 respond, 188 Swanwick Street, Hillside Street, Mississippi. In the back parking lot, for an intoxicated male. Medic 1 responds, 188 Lawrence Street, Hillside Treatment Center. In the back parking lot, be in a red Honda CRV, intoxicated male. And response 7216 at 188 Lawrence Street.

0: Control.
1: Ma'am, you can show me clear. Cody has possession of that vehicle. I have a crash report and an incident report. I'll be heading to the station for paperwork.
0: Roger.

0: 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Hey, sir, are we clear available?
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1: Control.
0: Adult male en route to Newton Wellesley Hospital by medics, and 499 will have a report. Ensure unit's clear.
1: Roger.

0: 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Engine 1 with Medic 3. 23 Valley Spring Road. 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Short of breath. 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Short of breath. Harris Park, 82, Kendrick Street, Waverly, F.
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0: Back at 1 year off 23 Valley Spring with the medic at 43 minutes. That is an easy one. I've seen a 43 minutes.

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0: Medics to handle, 3-1-1 at 45 minutes.

As a medic two, medic two respond, field to lay to Waltham. 132 Bryce Street, second floor, 93-year-old male took a fall, possible broken arm. Medic two respond, mutual aid to Waltham. They're 132 Bright Street, second floor, 93-year-old male fell, possible.

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0: attention, all officers in the area of 70 Wells Ave. Eastport Real Estate's calling in saying they checked their cameras, their door is ajar, and there's an unknown person going inside their building. Stand by for a description. Control to 499. Oh, sorry, 498.
1: Yeah.
0: 499.
1: 495.
0: Hello. 508.
1: Roger. Control 496 is going to start that way.
0: Roger.

0: cancel on the unlawful one lab. Did they give you the description?
1: Roger, we don't have it yet. Just an unknown male. That's the only thing we have at this point.

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2: 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The door's unlocked.
0: Roger.
1: Control the 498.
2: Control, could they tell you where in the building he was?
1: Roger, she just called back. The call came in from a third party. There's a neurocare in there that does overnight sleep studies. She thinks it might have something to do with that. Still no description, though.
2: Roger, go on up first or second floor.
1: Unknown. 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
1: Roger.
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1: 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They verified the address.
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0: 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And a 3-3 terminated. Manager returning at 124.

0: 419 is tied up. Can you check the area of 230 Boylston Street for a black SUV with matrix 2 Foxtrot Whiskey Kilo 95 driving on rims that are sparking? We're notifying Stay as well.
1: Roger.
0: They're heading westbound on Route 9.

0: 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Medic 2, clear and available.
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2: Control 4 and 6 is on Boylston.
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0: I'm off with them at, Dickerman Road and Boylston.
1: Roger.

0: United westbound.
1: United westbound.
0: Roger.
1: Mastridge 2 Foxtrot Whiskey Kilo 95. His tires are ripping apart all over Route 9.
0: Roger. We're going to notify Wellesley.
2: Control 5, swipe up.
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0: 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What's the location?
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0: 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I'm sorry, I'm available on the season.
1: Well, you're clear with the refusal at 370.

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1: Took note of that vehicle for future reference, but not obstructing anything. Show me clear.
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0: 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The furnace is shut off. A 440, Andrew one returning.
1: Components on the furnace has been shut off. 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
0: 2300 Washington Street. The falls accordingly, dam. Unit 401. 79-year-old female took a fall. Engine 2 is medic 2. 2300 Washington Street. The falls accordingly, dam. Unit 401. For a fall. There is box 5121. At 2300 Washington Street, fall.
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1: 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Sounds like the ambulance struck a tree. One EMT is still in the vehicle.
2: I'll put in the update. Engine 3.
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0: 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They're going to be in front of the Star Market in the parking lot.
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0: Oh, Los Angeles Street, the Moderna of Newton. That's Clinton 2209. The neighbor upstairs is 2309. Keeps banging on the floors. Been doing it since 6 a.m.
1: Roger.
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0: 499 to control. Winchester shoot in the hand street. I'll be on a stop. I have a mass resident ready, please. Mass Reg 5 Victor Zulu Mike 9-4. You should come back to a Toyota RAV 4.
1: Roger, you all set?
0: Roger, ma'am, I'm all set.

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0: Just to confirm, that's Master 5 Victor Zulu, Michael 94.
1: Roger, man, that's affirmative.
0: Okay, that comes back active on a 2015 Toyota Corolla, color black, to Vladislav Dimitrenko out of 125 Countryside Road, the city active license.
1: Roger, VIN number when you're ready, please.
0: Now, he also has an active LTC and multiple firearms. 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
1: Juliet, Tango, Mike, Bravo, Foxtrot, Romeo, Echo, Victor, 5, Echo, Delta, 05, 33, 25.
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0: 409.
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2: It's 188 Florence Street, Hillside Treatment Center, in the lobby for a male party that sadly has a head injury. 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
0: Roger, have it.

0: 101 Eastside Parkway, Cabot Park. RP said there's a squirrel trapped in the blue recycling bin there. He's looking for some assistance tipping it over to let him out. It's the blue recycling bin by the red brick building, the storage building along Eastside Parkway.
1: Roger.
0: 5-3, control outlet over there. What number, Eastside Parkway? It's at Cabot Park. All right,
2: Roger,
0: I'll head over there.
2: 21
0: disregard.
2: Thanks, Joe.

0: Why don't you go up to Hillside, Hillside Command. Line 2, you're off to us, Command 1001.
1: Thank you, Line 2.
0: Answer.
1: Line 2, we can handle. You can clear.
0: Fire on behalf of that, Line 2 is available. 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
0: I'm off, looks like a potential break. It is coned off already. 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
1: Back of the call.

0: report a collision, show them clear, traffic is able to get by in the meantime.
1: Roger. Officer Bordeaux. 5 feet. You can clear the RP call back to Squirrel, but I'm on its own.
2: All right, Roger, thank you.

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1: Ending mileage 62596.2, your time please.
0: 10:30.
1: Roger, you can show me clear on the board.
0: Roger.

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1: Verizon called back in regards to the wire. They're very busy. It's unlikely they're going to be able to get out there today.
0: Roger.

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0: 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They're just busy. You just see if it needs to be taped off.
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Box 446, Chaska, Melrose, 1142.

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2: Lotta 1 has that. We're going to return it crash reef of fuel.
0: Receive.

0: field, closest to the hockey rink. 15-year-old male, dislocated elbow. Medic 3 respond, defensive in school, 250 Waltham Street. Going to be on the upper field near the hockey rink for an elbow dislocation. Air Stock 34311 at the Fenton School, 1151.
1: Back 3, we have the Fenton.
0: Medic 3 out.

Simpson School, 250 Waltham Street, up on field closest to the hockey rink for the elbow injury. Air splash 3-4-3-1-1, Simpson School.

0: 1302 Boylston Street. RP said there's a bunch of glass and trash in front of the house there, and the RP asked them to clean it up, and they refused. Her dog cut its paw from the glass. She's been having an ongoing issue with the neighbors who live here. She's standing by in the parking lot next to the address there to speak to you. There's multiple things to report about issues with her neighbors there, and we have a lot of history at that address. Control the 495. You just go along with 198,
1: 1302
0: Boylston Street.
1: Roger. Control, keep 495 clear. I'll let you know if I need an extra car.
0: Roger. 495 disregard.
1: Roger.
2: We're available.
0: 720, 1165.

0: 10 latitude 2, ascend to 10 latitude 2, respond 62 Old Hill Road for the residential central station on dining room smoke detector. Again, engine 10 latitude 2, respond 62 Old Hill Road for a residential central station on dining room smoke detector. Air clock was 928 at Hagen Road and Shelton Road.
1: Lincoln Street is a black Kia too close to the driveway.

0: Answered.
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1: You can show us off at 62 Oldfield. It's a confirmed 743. You can terminate command.
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1: Control.
0: The address is 1304, not 1302. And I spoke to the renter at 1304, let them know about the glass. They're gonna clean it up. I'll be clear. I also didn't see the RP at all.

0: Right by the gorge.
1: Roger, I went over there and spoke to some people. None of them identified as Jennifer or had a dog with them.

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0: 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He was cutting some tree limbs and a nest with baby birds fell out.
1: Roger.

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0: I'm going to clear the area's been blocked off at both ends. The fire street came by, they said they should be here within the first 30 minutes. And there's no wires currently down.
1: Okay.

0: Detail Officer Radio Control. Down to, I'm doing a detail at 860 Washington Temple Ram, but I'm directly across the street with a female and playing a chest pain and a massive headache. Could you have the medics respond here? She said she went to New Orleans, they wouldn't treat her, but she says she has chest pain, so I'd like to have a medic evaluator.
1: Roger, what's that? I'm in here at 860 Washington Street.
0: Roger. Right across from the Temple Ram.
1: Roger, they're on the way.
2: 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In air box 23, Walnut at Washington. 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

0: 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Four is the cancellation.
1: Alright, we have it.
0: Engine 2, medic 2, respond. Temple Rain, 1860 Washington Street, for chest pains. Engine 2, medic 2, respond. Temple Rain, 1860 Washington Street, the chest pain. Airs Fox 47551 at 1860 Washington Street, 1232. 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

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Engine 2. We're on Washington Street. Engine 2, you're off. 1235.

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0: 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I'm going to come in and pick it up.
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0: 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Difficulty breathing with chest pain. We're going to be by the Woodland Golf Course. Medic 3.
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The sled hillings have been put back in the tree. 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

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Engine 3 Ladder 2 Rescue on C2, respond. The Avalon 160 Boylston Street, 3rd floor for the inside order of gas. Engine 3 Ladder 2 Rescue on C2, respond. The Avalon 160 Boylston Street, 3rd floor for the inside order of gas. Your response 72362 at 160 Boylston, 1254.

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You have Lada Chestnut Hill, 160 Boylston Street, third floor for the inside order, gas. Air Spock 72362 at 160 Boylston.

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British, we're talking to the reporting party now.

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0: Investigating an odor on the third floor. Not sure if it's gas or not, we're investigating.
1: Investigating a known odor on the third floor. 1304.
0: Control. You can trim me off with fire.
2: Roger. Nine. Fire department's on scene there. They did confirm there's an odor. They're investigating it.
0: Roger.

0: 7 Medic 4, Engine 7 Medic 4, respond. I'm a 55 Needham Street, halal guys. ME for a seizure, 19-year-old female, conscious and breathing. Engine 7 Medic 4, respond. I'm a 55 Needham Street, halal guys, for the seizure. And fuck 65111 at 55 Needham, 1306. Back for you, Evan.
1: Three. Office Annie's.

0: Okay. Cap, no order on the 4th. 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
1: Roger. 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
0: Roger. Yeah, Cap, we'll head to the basement.

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0: Secret.

0: Wilson, command the fire alarm. Wilson, come in. We investigated the whole building. Only a slight odor on the third floor near the elevator. Doesn't appear to be gas. No readings on the meter. It's very faint, maybe cleaning fluid. And we're going to terminate command, code 600. You see, slight odor on the third floor near the elevator. Doesn't appear to be gas. No readings, possibly cleaning fluid. Code 600, command terminated, 1370.
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0: 109 to control. 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Can you also run Master Edge 5, Sierra Charlie, Bravo 58?
1: Roger, that comes back active, 2024 Mazda SUV color blue to info Kinemon out of 64 Selwyn Road.
0: Can be parked. 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
0: 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I'm going to try to attempt to make contact at 64 Selwood Road.
1: Roger.

0: 780 Beacon Street behind the Santander Bank in the parking lot. RP said there's a mail party that's by the dumpsters there. He was talking to himself, and then he threw a block of wood at the RP, and then threw it at his car as he drove away. The white male in his 40s, wearing a green jacket, curly red-brown hair, and gray shorts.
1: I do have it.
0: 495.
2: Roger.

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1: Control.
0: You can show me clear for now, don't interrupt the door. Can you put a cat note saying that if someone calls in the near future and the car's still there, we'll respond and put a blanket on it?
1: Roger.
0: Control 496 is in the area.
1: Roger.

0: control to the RPC where you last saw him.
1: By the dumpsters in the back parking lot. Not if he left the area.
0: Alright, training out. I checked the area. There's no one in the area matching that description. You can show me clear and play the area. You can cancel anyone else coming.
1: Roger, 5-5, cancel.

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1: Roger.
0: Toyota.
1: You check Middle Street at West Street for a white Toyota parking and no parking spot.
0: Yeah, it should be off right there.
1: Roger.

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0: Mandy Control. That's the resident of that address, so I'm not going to take it that far. You can show me clear.
1: Roger.

0: test the medical condition. 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And medic 2 medic 3 respond. Golden Mayor, Elderly Health, 1 6 2 1 4 left assist. And response 47111.
1: 7-2, got it.
0: 7-2, 9-3,

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1: 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Cars can get under. It was called in yesterday for 47 4th Street, it looks like. And cable and EverSource were notified. Can you tell me where?
0: Roger.

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1: Country Club Road to assist CRP getting back their cat lost tracker from the neighbor's yard. 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

4496. One 81 Warren Street, a male party came up and rang the RP's doorbell. 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He's about 5'8", a white male in his upper 40s, wearing shorts and a t-shirt with a vest, possibly an olive green color.

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1: Control.
0: 2058 ComAd in the parking lot. I'm getting a stop. I got a match ready for you when you're ready, please.
1: Roger, are you all set?
0: Not sure yet. 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
0: It's coming back expired, non-renewed to a 2001 Toyota Highlander color brown to a David Carney out of 298 Lexington Street with a suspended license, 12 on the bump, no warrant. The bus were operating after.
1: Roger.

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1: Control.
0: You show me off. Can you also make a note at Country Club at Meadowbrook at the intersection? There's a stop sign missing.
1: Roger.

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0: 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One part citation issue.
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1: You can hear me clear. 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So I'm both to notify their attorneys of the issue.
0: Roger.
2: Engine 4.
0: Yes, sir, engine 4.
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1: Control.
0: I spoke to the RP. They've been advised. We'll call back if he returns. You can show me clear.
1: Roger.

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1: Hello.
0: 14,000-7 Claremont, Manhattan, clear with the report light. Driver's license confiscated.
1: Pardon?

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1: 491.
0: Dispatch Advocate 33 on Anthem, please, for a psyche bow. Lewis on scene there, they have a section in hand. It's going to be for a James Regan on the front porch, been having violent outbursts towards other patients.
1: Roger. Does it say anything about him being violent right now?
2: You just look him up with combative last time.
0: Roger.
3: 11, command zone is

0: in Anson Place. He was last sectioned just a few days ago on the, correction, on March 27th. He was not violent at that time. He was resisting to go, but he was not violent.
1: Well, I want to have it.

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1: Control.
0: That probably base action did well. The 491 is going to fall like nobody's cliff.
1: Roger.

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